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I like to do a song of great social and political import. 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My friends all drive Porsches. 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I wait for delivery each day until 3. 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I'm counting on you, Lord. 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Oh Lord, won't you buy me a night on the town? 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My friends all drive Porsches. I must make amends. 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So, oh Lord, won't you buy me?

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